Good morning. You're with Sally Walker this morning on Fraser Coast FM on our morning magazine program. That was Martin Plaza with Concrete and Clay. It's 10 minutes past 10 and our text line is open. Are you onto this yet? This is so much fun for us. 0468 288 300. And if you can't remember that, because I probably wouldn't, I've got it in my contacts. How's that? But you can go straight to our website and it's right at the top and the front page. So frasercoast.fm and you'll see the number there. Put it in your contacts. Let us know what you think. Good or bad, we're happy to hear it. Coming up next is Susie Quattro with Stumbling In from the 70s, and after that, another great 70s hit with Heart and Magic Man. I love

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6: And it's 21 minutes past 10. You're with Sally Walker this morning. And this evening, the Hervey Bay Jazz and Blues Club have got their regular monthly live show. And this one's a night of funky jazz with Phil Hayter's Illuminators. It's live at the Hervey Bay RSL Club tonight from 7 till 9.30. You can enjoy an energetic mix of jazz, hop, funk, swinging hard bop standards and soulful ballads performed by one of Australia's standout jazz ensembles. Tickets are available from the Hervey Bay RSL reception, and ticket price for a jazz club member is only $25. But if you're not a member, it's still only $30, which is pretty reasonable, isn't it? So you can get your tickets at the Hervey Bay RSL reception. If you hop on down there today, you'll be able to catch up with Trevor Judge, who will be performing live at 11:30 there this morning. So there's something to look forward to. Coming up next, I've got April Wine with Just Between You and Me.

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1: It's 29 minutes to 11, and there's a few more days where you can discover the heart of local fine arts at Gallery 5, proudly located on Sandy Street, Yarangan. 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
6: And it's now 19 minutes to 11. Just before those messages, we had Anthony Kalia with Hold On. That was a great version of it. I really liked. Oh, he's just got such a fabulous voice, but I love that version as well. Coming up next, I've got Boyzone with Baby, Can I Hold You Tonight? And then Natalie Imbruglia with Shiver.

0: Coming up next, here's a real blast from the past. I do love the 70s. This is a real disco one. Get your disco balls fired up and your dancing shoes on, because here's Penny McLean with Lady Bump.
1: Hey, I'm glad you came in here tonight. I'm so itching to dance, I can't stand it. And I was counting on dancing with you.

Brings back a few memories, that one, of the disco dancing days back in the 70s. What were you doing? Oh, my goodness. It's 8 minutes to 11. It's almost time for another news, sport and weather update, which will come your way at 11 o'clock. Got a couple of tracks to get us there. Up first is Adam Lambert with What Do You Want From Me? And did you watch Australian Idol? Harlan Good, he looked so much like a young Adam Lambert. It's amazing. So, and he's a pretty spectacular singer as well. And after that, In Excess with Beautiful Girl. I will be back at 11.

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2: Hello there, I'm Sean Bindley. An Australian cave diver has joined a rescue mission to retrieve a group of men trapped in a flooded cave in Central Laos. Toby Goff reports.
3: Experienced diver Josh Richards departed Adelaide yesterday after being called up by rescue teams battling to save five villagers trapped underground. The group went missing more than a week ago when flash flooding blocked the entrance to a remote mine cave in Laos. Richards was brought in for his ability to squeeze through ultra-narrow tunnels and navigating blind waters. He admits he's scared of the mission ahead, describing the clay cave as heavily flooded, pitch black and significantly smaller than what he's used to. Teams are racing against time to bring the survivors to the surface, with further rainfall threatening to flood the remaining air pockets. Two men are still yet to be found. Toby Goff reporting.
2: Iranian state media is rejecting reports out of the US that a deal has been reached to extend the ceasefire in the Middle East. Officials involved in the talks claim a memorandum of understanding to extend the ceasefire by 60 days has been locked in, pending approval from Donald Trump. A senior White House official has refused to comment directly on the reports. The M1 has been closed in both directions this morning following a fatal truck crash on the Queensland-New South Wales border. The truck collided with a barrier at around 2:30 in Tweed Heads West, killing the passenger. The driver had to be freed from the wreckage and is receiving treatment at the Gold Coast University Hospital. A veteran support group is welcoming a decision to restore its federal government funding. Invictus Australia was blindsided on Budget Day, learning it would no longer be receiving money from the Commonwealth for its sporting programs. The Veterans Affairs Minister has now confirmed an about-face, guaranteeing federal support for at least another 3 years. Invictus Chief Executive Michael Hartung says it's been pleasing to see so many rally to support the work they do.
4: And obviously a great period of uncertainty for us. And I think during this time we've seen such, not just from our team, but from the community that we support, such incredible people coming forward, sharing their stories and why this has been so impactful in their lives and the lives of their families.
2: Fire crews have responded to two blazes across Sydney, one of them fatal, as residents are reminded to prioritise fire safety this winter. Jefferson Shaw has the details.
5: Firefighters were called to a unit fire at Coogee on Sydney's eastern beaches last night and extinguished a blaze. Paramedics treated a man inside, but he couldn't be saved. He's yet to be formally identified and a report will be prepared for the coroner. About 40 firefighters have also contained a small fire this morning on the top floor of an office building at Surry Hills in the CBD. No injuries have been reported. Fire authorities are today launching their winter safety campaign, urging people to check their smoke alarms and book a free safety check. Jefferson Shaw, Sydney.
2: People living in Perth and the South West Land Division are being urged to prepare their properties with a strong cold front expected to cross the coast over the weekend. The system is forecast to bring damaging winds, potentially of more than 100 kilometres an hour to some areas. Meteorologist Jess Lingard says the metro area could start to feel the effects of the system tomorrow afternoon, before the worst of the weather hits 24 hours later.
6: From the southwest. So we will be able to sort of see it moving through potentially sort of the southwest capes first before it moves up into the metro area. But the strongest conditions and the worst of the conditions are expected late on Sunday, and then we'll see them easing over Sunday night.
2: This is Air News. Firstly to AFL, and Brisbane are determined to get their season back on track against ladder leaders Fremantle. Coach Chris Fagan says they've had honest discussions after last week's shock loss and are ready to deliver on Saturday afternoon.
7: First thing you got to do is sit down and work out what happened and have a chat with the group so that everyone has context. And then you're just looking to train well. You want to see energy around the place. You wanted to see honesty in the meeting, which we saw. That was fairly important. It's no good having those sorts of meetings if no one's prepared to speak up and tell the truth.
2: Carlton have regained fullback Jacob Wiedering after he missed a week with a calf injury, while Blake Akers is coming in for his first match of 2026 when they face Geelong tonight. In rugby league, New South Wales have recorded the first clean sweep in women's state of origin since the expansion to three games, the Blues winning 12-4 in Game 3 on the Gold Coast last night. Meanwhile, 20,000 Queenslanders have reportedly signed a petition to have referee Ashley Klein punted from duties in Game 2 of the men's origin series. Blues great Benny Elias says the petition is laughable.
8: They are the biggest whingers of all time, aren't they? They They are the most, they're the greatest winners and greatest whingers when they get beat.
2: In tennis, world number one Jannik Sinner is out of the French Open after suffering dizziness and leg cramps in the heat. The 24-year-old has gone down to Argentina's Juan Manuel Cerundolo. The final score, 3-6, 2-6, 7-5, 6-1, 6-1. 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
9: Fraser Coast weather.
10: In Hervey Bay, it's 21 degrees. The wind's from the west-southwest at 15 kilometres per hour, gusting up to 20 kilometres per hour. Humidity, 55%. And looking for a maximum of 24 today in Hervey Bay, an overnight low of 13 and a 24 tomorrow. Mostly sunny day with winds westerly, 15 to 25 kilometres per hour, becoming light in the evening. Hervey Bay waters forecast for now until midnight. The winds will be westerly, 15 to 20 knots. Seas 1 to 1.5 metres. Decreasing to 1 metre by early evening. Swell northeasterly below 1 metre and it will be sunny out there on the water. Our next low tide's coming up at 1:11 p.m. this afternoon of 0.83 of a metre. Our next high tide will be at 7:48 p.m. this evening of 3.59 metres. In Maryborough now, it's also 21 degrees. The wind's from the west-southwest at 24 kilometres per hour, gusting up to 35 kilometres per hour there. Humidity at 57%, looking for a maximum of 24 today. An overnight low of 12 degrees in Maryborough and 24 tomorrow. Partly cloudy day there today with winds westerly 15 to 20 kilometres per hour, becoming light in the late afternoon. That is all your news, sport and weather, updated on Fraser Coast FM 107.5, where we are live and local.
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That's my favourite way to start off the third hour of a program with a Diana Ross and the Supremes track. That one was You Can't Hurry Love. I hope you don't get sick of them. I never do. I can listen to it all day, but you may not want to. It's 10 minutes past 11. It's Sally Walker here with you this morning. I'll be taking you up till 12 o'clock with more, a bit more news and some more great music. And I believe Mike behind the mic is going to be behind the mic this afternoon, filling in for Yvonne. So that's really good of you, Mike. Good on you, mate. Coming up next, I've got UB40 with I Got You, Babe. This one features Chrissy Hynde.

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1: And that was Cassidy Ray, Australian artist with Dose of You, back from 2021, that one of hers. She releases a lot, though. Oh, with this bit of a cool weather and those cool westerlies in there, it's just right for a bit of hot chocolate, isn't it?

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6: And good morning. You're with Sally Walker this morning on this Friday's version of Morning Magazine. It's 22 minutes past 11. I'm just going to do a little bit of a local gig guide. This is the stuff that's on for free. I'm just going to do Friday for you. So at the Boat Club tonight at 6 o'clock, we've got Brian Spears. At the Harvey Bay RSL, 11:30 today, Trevor Judge is on. And tonight at 6 o'clock, Sam Madison is on. At the Beach House Hotel, it's 9 o'clock tonight at Dust Trio. The Clubhouse Harvey Bay at 6 o'clock tonight, we've got Kev Carroll. And then in Maribor, if you're going to the Carriers Arms Hotel tonight, you can catch Train Wrecks at 9 o'clock. At the Services Club tonight, no, nothing tonight there, sorry. And then at Maribor Sports Club tonight at 7:30, Kick-Ass Country. So there you go. And if you want to know more about the free gigs on the Fraser Coast for the whole weekend, go to the What's on Fraser Coast magazine. It's a free one. Kim Parnell does a great job and we use that as our Bible for the gig guide, that's for sure. Talking about all things local, here comes Gary Crockett. He's a local guy and this one's about Harvey Bay Whales.

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2: 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Ooh, freezing. It's 11:30 exactly. 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So it's Community Flights fourth birthday event, Sunday, May 31st. Don't miss out. Kicks off at 9 o'clock. I'm sure it'll be a great fun day out there. The next track I'm going to play for you is Human Nature and John Farnham duet, Every Time You Cry. And the reason I'm playing is that I just saw that there is going to be a concert in Sydney, not here, the Songs of John Farnham, a living legend celebration concert, and there's a whole raft of wonderful artists. But I did notice my favourites, Human Nature, are there, and because they have done this duet with Dave Ent, Sunday, May 31st, don't miss out, kicks off at 9 o'clock. I'm sure it'll be a great, fun day out there. Next track I'm going to play for you is Human Nature and John Farnham duet, Every Time You Cry. And the reason I'm playing is that I just saw that there is going to be a concert in Sydney, not here, the Songs of John Farnham, a living legend

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Well, it's 11:45 right now. So you're with Sally just for a few more minutes, though. Mike behind the mic is going to take over at 12 o'clock, filling in for Yvonne, and he'll take you right through till 3. Coming up next, a special request here for Shutting Down Our Town.

Great track there from Jimmy. Well, it's time for me to say farewell. Mike's ready to take over and jump in the hot seat. He'll be taking you through our new sport and weather update at 12 o'clock. I'd like to say a big thank you to all our sponsors, associate members and you guys for tuning in. Hope you enjoyed the program. I'll be back next Wednesday afternoon with an afternoon program and then again Thursday morning, of course. To take us up to the new sport and weather, I've got Kylie Minogue with Locomotion, Billy Joel with Moving Out, and Ice House with Hey Little Girl. It's bye from me. Thank you for tuning in.

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2: Hello there, I'm Sean Bindley. The head of the World Health Organization has landed in Kinshasa ahead of a visit to the east of the country affected by the Ebola outbreak. Tedros Adhanom Ghebreyesus has appealed to warring parties in the region to declare a ceasefire to let health workers do their job. He says he believes they can get on top of the outbreak, but acknowledges the concern of people in the region who are mistrusting of authorities.
3: The mistrust, we can see it. People are really worried. They're not understanding what's happening, and I think that could also affect the response. But I have faith.
2: The Weather Bureau will issue weather warnings later today as a severe cold front bears down on Perth and the South West Land Division. Winds and showers will start to increase tomorrow before the worst of the weather hits on Sunday afternoon and evening. There could be wind gusts of more than 85 kilometres an hour hitting the metro area. Meteorologist Jess Lingard says there's a chance of flooding on major roads, including the freeway.
4: Abnormally high tides because of the low pressure system sort of lifting the water, but also from the wind action of just wind just pushing up the river. So we end up seeing inundation around Barrack Street Jetty, that part of Riverside Drive, but also along the freeway northbound in Como, where the freeway is really close to the river.
2: A man has died when a truck slammed into a barrier on a highway on the border of New South Wales and Queensland. The incident occurred on the M1 at Tweed Heads just after 2 o'clock this morning, trapping the driver and killing the passenger at the scene. Paramedics treated the driver for serious injuries. He was taken to hospital. The highway remains closed in both directions. To South Australia, where two alleged high-end petrol thieves will face court today following separate arrests yesterday. Police arrested a 51-year-old Lewiston man at an Anglevale servo yesterday. He's facing charges of stealing $8,000 worth of fuel since October using three different vehicles. Last night, police arrested a 41-year-old man at Penfield Gardens. He's facing a range of driving offences and is a suspect in 70 fuel drive-offs over the past 9 months. Theo Ficari from the Association of Convenience Stores says these are extreme examples.
5: Most of the fuel theft that we see is opportunistic. Clearly, we've had about a 30% spike in the early sort of 6 to 8 weeks of this war in the Middle East. It's settled down a little bit.
2: A Gold Coast man will be extradited and face justice in Melbourne next week over one of Australia's most notorious robberies. The 78-year-old was taken into custody and appeared before Southport Magistrates Court yesterday. Police allege the man injured three men while robbing an Armour Guard cash transfer at a shopping centre in 1994. A national health survey has revealed a worrying knowledge gap, with most women unaware that dementia is their leading cause of death. The joint study by Jean Hales and Dementia Australia found only one in six women knew the statistic. Jean Hales, Chief Executive Dr. Sarah White, says most are also unaware that managing blood pressure and hearing loss can lower the risk.
6: Only 3 in 10 were able to answer correctly that having high blood pressure increases your risk. But blood pressure is something that we can manage. If we can just get more women to know.
2: This is Air News. Firstly to tennis, and the men's draw at the French Open has been turned on its head, as Air Sports' Paul Walsh reports.
7: World number 54 Juan Manuel Cerúndolo from Argentina has pulled off the biggest upset in tennis so far this year when he came back from 2 sets to love down to defeat the world number 1 Jannik Sinner in 5 sets, 3-6, 2-6, 7-5, 6-1, 6-1. After taking the first 2 sets and being 5-1 up in the third, Sinner complained of dizziness and dehydration under the hot Parisian sun, had to leave the courts momentarily, and returned to lose the next 3 sets in emphatic style.
8: Today was just not meant to be. I think many things together caused this problem today, and but again, it can happen. I just need my time now to process.
7: For the Aussies, Adam Walton and Kimberly Brewer were both defeated in their round 2 matches, while Daria Kasatkina progressed to the third round. Paul Walsh for Air Sport.
2: Hawthorn will request a please explain from the AFL following a disallowed goal from forward Nick Watson in last night's 52-point dismantling of St Kilda. Running in for a set shot after the second quarter siren, Watson believed he had kicked the Hawks' ninth consecutive goal, but it was overturned, with umpires having deemed he ran off his line. Coach Sam Mitchell says it's certainly something he's going to be asking the AFL about.
9: On the other side of the ground, as a right footer, there is absolutely no reason that a player would go wider to give themselves an advantage. And glad it was in a game that where individual tiny scores didn't matter.
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11: It's currently 21.5 degrees here in the Bay at the moment. We're heading for a max of 24. It's going to be a mostly sunny day with winds westerly 15 to 25 kilometres, becoming light in the evening. And tomorrow we've got a 13 overnight to a max of 24 with a sunny day. And it looks like all week long is going to be sunny all week in the 23s and 25 marks, which is good. Maryborough is currently on 22.3 degrees, heading for a max of 24. Partly cloudy, winds westerly 15 to 20 kilometres, becoming light in the late afternoon. And tomorrow they have a 12 overnight to a max of 24. Now for the waters of Harvey Bay, the winds are westerly 15 to 20 knots, seas 1 to 1.5 metres, decreasing to 1 metre by early evening. The swell northeasterly below 1 metre. Now the all-important tide times. We had a high tide at 5 minutes past 7 this morning at 3.13 metres. We're going to have a low tide at 10 minutes past 1 this afternoon, and that'll be 0.83 metres. The next high will be at 7.48, the low, the next high will be at 7.48pm tonight, and that'll be 7.48 metres. So that's what you've got to look forward to if you're going out fishing. 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

Well, it is Friday, and I haven't heard that song for a long, long time. George Jones with Finally Friday. Good afternoon, Fraser Casey, with Mike behind the mic. Filling in for Yvonne today. She had some business to take care of, so you got me until 3 o'clock this afternoon. Aren't you lucky? It is 10 minutes past the hour, 12 o'clock. We got Flash and The Pan coming up with Down Among the Dead Bends. And, oh, why not, Cliff Richard with Congratulations, back from 72.

Oh, there you go, Cliff Richard with congratulations. That's an oldie, 72. Here's a brand newie from Miley Cyrus with Younger You, and I'll follow that with some important little messages. Then we'll be back with the music.

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8: Oh, that's right. Best music around. 7 days a week. 24 hours a day. It's 22 minutes past the hour of 12 o'clock. And, yep, we've got two brand newies that I only got this morning from, of course, our good friend Mick Martin, the Ozbush Poets. And the first one's called A Morning by the Coast. And the second one's called Would I Change? And I'll follow that with Elton John, something about the way you look.

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2: 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And good afternoon, Mick. Glad you enjoyed them. 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They're hoping to raise $20,000 with each event, so the goal is at least 140 passengers. 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A 30-minute flight would be $250 per person. Now, you can book on their website at communityflights.org.au. So it's a good cause. I've been out to some of their little events as well, and they're quite nice people to sit down, relax, and talk to and have a little cold drinkies or so. Anyway, we've got Adam Harvey coming up with a bit of featuring Wendy Matthews. Of course, he's released back in 2009 with Easy, and Paul Kelly with Let's Work It Out in Bed from 2024.

0: Oh, there you go. A bit of Paul Kelly there with Let's Work It Out in Bed. Ooh, what do we got? Oh, we got some important little messages coming up. And then we'll be back into the music with a little bit of CCR.
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Oh, there you go. A little bit of CCR there, as long as I can see the light. Well, it's 12 minutes to the hour of 1 o'clock. So, what have we got? A little bit of Lobo coming up with me and you and the dog named Boo. This is Mark Holden's version of End of the Line. And of course, Barnsley with a bit of No Second Prize. Enjoy.

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4: I'm Mark Dransfield. New modelling suggests the federal government's property tax overhaul will push up rents by nearly $500 a year by the end of the decade. The Master Builders analysis predicts the changes to negative gearing and capital gains tax will lead to a reduction of nearly 9,000 new builds. Master Builders SA CEO Will Frogley says the government needs to take a do-no-harm approach to changes of this magnitude.
5: You need to look at it through the lenses of, will this make homes more affordable or less affordable? Will this policy lead to more jobs being created or less jobs being created? It's that simple. If you look at through the prism for all these different things, that will lead to the right decisions if people have got the will to do it. But it is a housing emergency. There's no doubt about it.
4: The consumer watchdog is for the first time taking an online marketplace to the federal court over alleged product safety failures. Sean Bindley reports.
6: The ACCC alleges Amazon Australia sold a backpack designed for children that included a light-up unicorn toy powered by button batteries. Chairperson Katrina Lowe says the product failed to comply with mandatory warning labels, which is in contravention of Australian consumer law.
7: Button batteries are extremely dangerous to children if swallowed. They can become stuck in a child's throat and result in serious lifelong injuries.
6: The European Union has hit discount online retailer Temu with a $325 million fine for selling illegal and unsafe items on its platform. Sean Bindley, Air News.
4: A stretch of the M1 remains closed in both directions hours after a fatal crash on the Queensland-New South Wales border. Georgina Winter with more.
8: Emergency crews were called to the Pacific Motorway at Tweed Heads, just north of the Tugun Tunnel, at around 2 o'clock this morning. A truck had slammed into a road barrier, trapping the driver and killing their passenger at the scene. Once freed from the wreckage, the driver was treated for serious injuries before being taken to the Gold Coast University Hospital. He remains in a serious but stable condition. The crash forced the closure of all north and southbound lanes, triggering traffic chaos for morning commuters. While the crash investigation unit remains on scene, diversions are in place and drivers are urged to avoid the area.
4: A court in Austria has sentenced the man who admitted to planning an attack on a Taylor Swift concert to 15 years in prison. The BBC's Bethany Bell reports.
9: Baron A had pleaded guilty to many of the charges against him, including planning the attack on a Taylor Swift concert in Vienna almost 2 years ago. All three shows were cancelled to the dismay of almost 200,000 fans and the singer herself. Baron A told the court he was sorry. He was on trial with another 21-year-old man named as Arda K from Slovakia, who was found guilty of being part of an Islamic State cell with him, but who wasn't involved in the Taylor Swift plot.
4: Heads have rolled at auditing giant KPMG, a fresh whistleblower investigation forcing the CEO to hand in his resignation. The company released a statement confirming the departure of CEO Andrew Yates and another senior partner over another incident where confidential client data was allegedly used to win business contracts. Checking the Aussie share market, the All Ords is trading up 98 points at 89.18. One Australian dollar is buying 71.61 US cents. This is Air News. St Kilda coach Ross Lyon says they'll take some valuable lessons out of last night's 52-point loss to Hawthorn. The Saints didn't kick their first goal of the night until the third quarter. The final score, the Hawks 18-11-119 to St Kilda's 9-13-67. Lyon says it was pleasing to see a fight back from his side.
10: You look around the league and it seems like teams are having halves and games that they don't like, and it's no excuse, but and we don't like it, but hopefully that was our one tonight and we get back on the horse and recover in 10 days. But talk's cheap. We played quality, we've been in all games, and we fought back.
4: NRL and the Sky Blues have completed the first whitewash of Women's Origin since the series was expanded to three games, with a 12-4 win on the Gold Coast. Coach John Strange says the playing squad's ultra competitive in everything they do.
11: It's scary for myself, so I sort of get out of the way because they end up going at each other. No one wants the ref as staff members because they get abused, but that's who they are. They want to win everything.
4: And in tennis, Daria Kasatkina has set up a meeting with world number one Arina Sabalenka, winning through to the third round of the French Open. Kasatkina and Alex Demonar are the only Aussies left in the singles draw at Roland Garros, with the Demon facing Jakub Mensik tonight. Australian Independent Radio News.
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13: It's currently 23.1 degrees, heading for a max of 24 today. Mostly sunny day, winds westerly 15 to 25 kilometres, coming light in the late evening. Tomorrow we've got a 13 overnight to a max of 24. And it's mostly sunny the whole week long so far. Now, Maribor's currently on 22.8 degrees, heading for a max of 24. Partly cloudy, winds westerly 15 to 20 kilometres, becoming light in the late afternoon. They have a 12 overnight to a max of 24, with a mostly sunny day. Well, same as us, mostly sunny all week long. Now, the waters, the westerly winds from at 15 to 20 knots. Seas 1 to 1.5 metres, decreasing to 1 metre by the early evening. Swell northerly below 1 metre. Now, the all-important tide times. Like I said, we're having a low tide roundabout now coming up, 10 minutes past 1, and that'll be 0.83 metres. The next high will be at 7:48 p.m. tonight, and that'll be 3.59 metres. So that's what you've got to look forward to if you're going out on the water.
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13: Well, there you go, on the second hour of this Friday afternoon music with Mike, not Yvonne today. She's having a breaky. Anyway, what have we got coming up? Oh, let's do a bit of the Four Seasons with My Eyes Adore You. 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And a bit of the Bee Gees from 66 with Spicks and Specks.

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1: Oh, there you go. Yes, always a good Sunday morning with Yvonne up here to go through breakfast. But just before that, we heard Cassidy Southern with her brand new release, Need Someone. So, oh, I've got some important little more messages to do. So just sit back and enjoy until we come back to the music at 20 minutes past the hour of 1 o'clock.
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1: Oh, there you go. 22 minutes past the hour at 1 o'clock is another brand newie from Copperline. And it's called Lonesome Barstool Lady. And I'll follow that with Barry Gibb featuring Olivia Newton-John with Rest Your Love on Me. That's from 1921. And why not Anne Murray with Shadows in the Moonlight?

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2: 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Great food, great people, great cause. Don't miss it. That's Thursday, the 4th of June. And if you're interested, tomorrow the markets are, markets at the pier at Chirangan from 7 a.m. to 12:30. And the Torquay Beachside Markets opposite the Torquay Hotel from 7 a.m. to 1. And Sunday will be the Nickenbar Markets. But you'll have more here about that over the weekend. So, we got a little message coming up. Then we'll be back with Delta Goodrum with Predictable.
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1: Oh, that's right. 11 minutes to the hour of 2 o'clock. You can send us a message here and we can see online. I've just had a couple come through. And the number is 0468 288 300, and they come up on our screen here where all the music that we play is situated, so we can see them virtually straight away. Some are quite funny. Oh, what have we got? 11 minutes to 2, so what about a bit of the Little River Band with Shut Down and Turn Off back from 78? And a bit of Blackfeather, Boppin' the Blues from 72.

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2: I'm Mark Dransfield. The federal government says it's up to the Anti-Semitism Royal Commissioner, Virginia Bell, as to whether sensitive cabinet papers are released. It's understood the confidential documents outline a decrease in funding for security agencies ahead of the Bondi Beach terror attack. The Commonwealth has sought to keep the cabinet papers under wraps. However, Attorney General Michelle Rowland has told the ABC it's a matter for Commissioner Bell.
3: It's a well-established legal principle that cabinet documents and information of that nature attract public interest immunity in legal proceedings and royal commissions. But it's important also to note the decisions about whether to disclose cabinet information are ultimately a matter for the commissioner.
2: The federal government has secured the first of three commercial ships in a pilot program to assemble a strategic maritime fleet. The 175-metre-long cargo ship will be used to deliver essential supplies during disruption events. Its procurement responds to a 2023 report that highlighted dwindling maritime assets for use in emergencies. Meantime, the US Vice President says progress is being made, but there are still sticking points to a deal to end the war with Iran. Reports suggest that a memorandum of understanding to extend the ceasefire by 60 days had been locked in, pending approval from Donald Trump. Former rugby league star Gary Sullivan will face court over one of Australia's most infamous cold case robberies after being taken into custody on the Gold Coast. Lachlan Gray has the details on that.
4: Once a Newtown Jet staple who represented Australia, 78-year-old Sullivan is believed to be the architect of the 1994 Armaguard heist, an armed robbery which saw a lone gunman injure three people before making off with bags of cash from a Melbourne shopping centre. A joint operation uncovered new information leading to his arrest this week, with the Southport magistrate approving his extradition to Melbourne. Sullivan turned to crime after his rugby league career and famously escaped from prison in 1993. Police believe he's lived quietly on the Gold Coast since the heist. He's now facing multiple charges and the rest of his life behind bars. Lachlan Gray reporting.
2: Police are investigating the theft of more than 100 prized merino sheep from a property in Victoria's northeast. The stock disappeared from a farm between Benalla and Mansfield. Sale yards have been alerted. And a man's been arrested after police were called to an Adelaide church after reports a man was ripping copper piping off of the building. Police searching the area this morning found the suspect in a nearby toilet. A 50-year-old man was arrested and faces charges including trespassing, theft and breaching bail. Music megastars will jet into Melbourne to headline a star-studded fundraising concert for John Farnham at Rod Laver Arena. Hugh Jackman says he can't wait to co-headline alongside Celine Dion, Keith Urban and Richard Marx.
5: I'm so excited to be a part of this incredible event to honour one of the great Australians, an icon. I'm a huge fan. I think officially I'm a stalker.
2: The event in September will raise funds for Head and Neck Cancer Australia. Tickets go on sale on Tuesday, June 2nd. This is AIR News. First to tennis, and the heat is being turned up at the French Open in more ways than one, as AIR Sports' Paul Walsh reports.
6: With the surprise exit of Yannick Sinner from the men's tour, the door now opens widely for the top 10 survivors, Felix Auger-Aliassime, Alexander Zverev, Flavio Cabolli and Australia's Alex de Minaur, to secure their first Grand Slam title, while the veteran Novak Djokovic has the opportunity to claim that elusive 25th Slam victory. For the Demon, the task starts tonight when he takes on the world number 27 Jakub Mencik from the Czech Republic, a player who had to be wheeled off the court after his last match, but insists he's ready to go.
7: I'm doing pretty well here, feeling really good, in a good form, so I will do my best to keep fighting.
6: Iga Swiatek, Mia Andreeva, Djokovic and Zverev will all be on court tonight, looking to book their places in the round of 16. Paul Walsh for AIR Sport.
2: Broncos prop Payne Haas is keeping his focus on club duties ahead of Sunday's clash with the Dragons. Now recovered from injury, the Blues star is widely expected to return for New South Wales in Origin 2. NRL Round 13 kicks off tonight with the Sharks hosting the Sea Eagles. St Kilda's Sam Flanders looks set for a significant stint on the sidelines with what is believed to be an Achilles injury. The Saints slumped to a 52-point loss against Hawthorn last night, not kicking their first goal until the third quarter. Tonight it's Carlton and Geelong. Australian Independent Radio News.
8: Fraser Coast weather.
9: Well, it's currently 23.8 degrees here at the moment, heading from Acre 24. It's mostly sunny, winds westerly 15 to 25 kilometres, becoming light in the evening. Tomorrow we've got a 13 overnight to a max of 24 with a sunny week coming up. Maribor is currently on 23.6 degrees, heading for a max of 24. Partly cloudy, winds westerly 15 to 20 kilometres, becoming light in the late afternoon. They have a 12 overnight to a max of 24 with a sunny day and all week long. Down the waters for Harvey Bay, the winds are westerly 15 to 20 knots. Seas 1 to 1.5 metres, decreasing to 1 metre by early evening. Swells northeasterly below 1 metre. Now we had a low tide at 10 minutes past 1, and that was 0.83 metres. The next high will be at 7:48 p.m. tonight, and that'll be 3.59 metres. And if you're interested, the next low will be tomorrow morning at 2:14 a.m. That'd be 1.15 metres. And the high will be at 7:44 a.m. and that'd be 3.07 metres. So that's what you've got to look forward to if you're a boatie going out. 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Yeah, true.
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9: Well, there you go. 7 minutes past the hour of 2 o'clock. We're going to go back to 1958 with Bobby Day with Rockin' Robin. And Gene Pitney with 24 Hours from Tulsa from 1964. And what about the old Sam Cooke with about from 1967 with You Send Me.

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7: Oh, there you go. It's 21 minutes past the hour, 2 o'clock, so I haven't got long to go. Then Crystal will be in at 3 o'clock to take you through until 6 tonight. We got one here from Aqua, back from 2009. It's called Back to the 80s, and one by a local man at the moment, John Vivi, with Living the Dream. John used to be a presenter here on the station. Very great person he was to talk to.

bit of John Vivi, our local guy, living the dream. Some cheeky little things in that song, if you listen carefully to it. Good on you, John. Now, get ready for a great afternoon of country music. 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If you need more information, of course, you can call Heather on 0427 972 789. So there you go. Oh, well, I was going to play this before, I just didn't have chance to, but it's in reply to one of my little comments I got. So I'm going to play Billy Fields with a bit of Bad Habits and Watmore with Canadian Whiskey.

Oh, there you go. Watmore, actually, down in Brisbane way. Quite interesting. I was talking to their mother a couple of weeks ago. We're going to try and arrange an interview with them. Anyway, what have we got coming up next? The Divinals. I Touch Myself, back from 1990. And Nina Simon with Baby Just Cares For Me from 1987.

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5: 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That's right, Fraser Coast FM now has Text Us. 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Want to know the number? It's 0468 288 300. So don't hesitate, because there is no need to wait. 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
6: Well, that's right. If you do text on a weekend, or you ring up on some of the shows, maybe it's Lindsay's show, my show, Lindsay's Good Day Country, my Anywhere Anytime Request show, Kay's Megamix, and you've got Pete Murray on Sunday from 12 to 3 that does requests, and you can just send them through to this little message box we got here. And, of course, the number's 0468 288 300, and we can actually see them as you send them. And we can organise what you request. But it's nearly time for me to go. Crystal should be in soon to take over after 3 o'clock. So I'm going to thank the sponsors and associate members and the couple of messages I got through. Much appreciated. It's nice to know who's listening, who's enjoying, and your little comments there. They make a world of difference to us here, especially when you're here by yourself. Anyway, I'm going to leave you with a bit of Piper Butcher. This is the latest release called The Bullet. Then Sergeant Pepper's Hearts Club, Lonely's Hearts Club Band. And, of course, Trevor Wilbury's My Normal Farewell Song. Take it easy, Fraser Coast. I'll be back tomorrow morning.

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2: I'm Mark Dransfield. Federal opposition leader Angus Taylor says he stands by swearing at the Prime Minister, arguing he's reflecting community sentiment. Mr Taylor slammed Anthony Albanese during a fiery question time over his changes to the tax system. Legislation's been introduced to adjust capital gains and negative gearing despite a backlash. Mr Taylor says the PM's failing to recognise he's made a mistake.
3: I'm just expressing what I hear every single day when I'm out talking to small business people and farmers around the country. And frankly, the language they use is often a hell of a lot more colourful than the language I used in the Parliament yesterday.
2: Heads have rolled at KPMG after the auditing giant admitted it failed to properly investigate whistleblower reports. The company released a statement this morning confirming CEO Andrew Yates and another senior partner, Julian McPherson, were out over another incident where confidential client data was allegedly used to win business contracts. ASIC has announced it's investigating a number of auditors, prompting the company to reopen the whistleblower investigation. Kieran Pender from the Human Rights Law Centre says this should be a wake-up call for the government.
4: The biggest gap in the Australian whistleblowing landscape right now is the absence of a body to oversee and enforce whistleblowing laws and support whistleblowers. That's why we have for many years been calling on the federal government to establish a whistleblower protection authority, a one-stop shop to protect and support whistleblowers.
2: Police and Brisbane City Council officers have entered a camp set up by protesters at the city's Olympic Stadium site as the deadline for them to leave passes. Chloe Affleck reports.
5: Campers have been told to pack up their belongings and move on, with shovels set to break ground on a $3.6 billion Olympic Stadium on Monday. Indigenous protesters have been camping at Victoria Park for several months now and are refusing to leave, claiming the land is a historical Aboriginal gathering space. The group have lodged an application for cultural heritage protection with the federal government and are awaiting a decision. They've been given until this afternoon to get out of the park, with ownership of the land due to be transferred to the Games Independent Infrastructure Authority on Monday. Chloe Affleck, Brisbane.
2: Air Health News and users of Ozempic are reporting bizarre irregularities in their hearing after drastic weight loss. Lee Harrison reports.
6: They call it Ozempic here, crackling, popping and echo-like voices, even hearing the sounds of your own organs. People who've been through dramatic weight loss using injectables are increasingly reporting what's known as patulous eustachian tube dysfunction. Experts have told News Corp sounds are amplified when the canal connecting the middle ear to the throat stays open as fat pads shrink, causing loss of structural support. Since 2023, GLP-1 users have lodged at least 9 hearing-related complaints with the Therapeutic Goods Administration. ENT surgeons say for some people, they're hearing noises in the ear every time they breathe. Lee Harrison, Air News.
2: And one of billionaire Jeff Bezos's Blue Origin New Glenn rockets has exploded on the launch pad during a tied-down test in Florida. Blue Origin says all personnel have been accounted for. This is Air News. In tennis, world number one Jannik Sinner is out of the French Open after suffering dizziness and leg cramps in the heat. The 24-year-old's lost to Argentine Juan Manuel Cerundolo after being within one game of closing out the match in straight sets. Meantime, Aussie Daria Kazatkina is into the third round. The 29-year-old defeated Switzerland's Susan Bandecki 7-5-7-6. Kazatkina now psyching up to meet Aryna Sabalenka.
7: This is where I'm finding my confidence, you know, like little by little building up the, you know, my feeling on the court again. And on Saturday is going to be a huge challenge for sure.
2: In Super Rugby, Reds fans will get a glimpse of the future when teenage star Trayvon Pritchard pulls on the fullback jersey tonight. The 19-year-old replaces Jock Campbell to face the Fijian Drua in just his second Super Rugby start. Reds skipper Fraser McGrath says he'll enjoy the challenge.
8: He's looking dangerous out there and super abrasive. You know, he's able to beat defenders easily and maintain his sort of composure in the collision. So I'm in for him at home as well. So in front of, I guess, his mum and his dad and his other other siblings. It's going to be exciting.
2: Earlier, it's the Crusaders versus the Hurricanes in Christchurch. And the NBL schedule has been released for the upcoming season. The opening game will see NBA veteran Joe Ingles make his Melbourne United debut against the Adelaide 36ers at John Cain Arena on September 19. Australian Independent Radio News.
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10: With winds from the south at 13 kilometres per hour and gusts at 18 kilometres per hour. The forecast for tomorrow is 13 minimum, 24 maximum and sunny. And over in Maryborough, the current temperature is 23 degrees with winds from the west at 25 kilometres per hour and from the east at 15 kilometres per hour.
11: The current temperature in Hervey Bay is 23 degrees with winds from the east at 13 kilometres per hour and gusts at 18 kilometres per hour. The forecast for tomorrow is 13 minimum, 24 maximum and sunny. Over in Maryborough, the current temperature is 23 degrees with winds from the northwest at 25 kilometres per hour and gusts at 29 kilometres per hour. Tomorrow's outlook in Maryborough, minimum 12, maximum 24 and sunny. The Hervey Bay waters forecast for Saturday 30th of May, winds west to southwesterly 10 to 15 knots, seas around 1 metre and a swell north to northeasterly below 1 metre. The next high tide is at 7:48pm at 3.59 metres and the next low tide is at 2:14am at 1.15 metres. And that's all our news, sports and weather, brought to you right here on Fraser Coast FM 107.5, where we are live and local.
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Franz Ferdinand, I don't know if I'm saying it right, take me out. Oh, guys, I have to apologize for my the way I've been talking and doing the news and everything. I am writing a lot of essays right now. I'm nearing the end of first year uni, and this is a bit of a week for anyone who's at uni. Yep, it is all happening. Essays, presentations, exams, everything. So brain's been a little bit fried, and I've been like on the keyboard, just, you know, that little meme of like the cat like typing frantically on a keyboard. That's been like me. So then I've come in here to the studio and I'm looking at all the dials and the knobs and all of the sliders and just can't even quite wrap my head around it, to be honest. But, you know, we'll get there anyway and we'll have some fun. And this is me decompressing. I'm going to hand in the last assignments tonight, hopefully, and have a cheers with hubby tomorrow, and it will be all good, and I will be on the bright side. This next one is called Mr. Brightside, and fun fact, apparently it had a higher chart dominance in the UK charts than Oasis's Wonderwall, which I find pretty full on. Yeah, the record holds the most cumulative weeks spent on the UK singles chart in the top 100. Mr. Brightside, I love the lyrics, I love the vibe. Hope you're on the bright side this Friday.

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Now, look, I know it's not the original, and I do love the original, which I believe is Julie London. Oh, what a voice, Julie London. But I played Amy Winehouse because one of my major essays that's been due, it's due today, I'm getting it in, is on human behaviour, and it's one of my psych subjects, and I chose Amy Winehouse. And, yeah, so that song was just a little tribute, a little nod to my essay writing that I'm doing. And, yeah, I'm just going to keep the boppy beats going. They're going to be all over the decades, and I hope you like it, and I hope it doesn't bring you teardrops.

0: More than half, 56%, of Australians have said they've been a victim of online fraud, with millennials being the most susceptible. Fraud and identity theft is a huge concern for people, with 90% of Australians saying they're worried about identity theft online. When asked on what form of online fraud worries them most, Australians said identity theft, such as stolen personal details, fake purchase scams, credit card fraud, account takeover, and AI-driven fraud, such as deepfakes.
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3: 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You can book on their website, and it's on this weekend, communityflights.org.au. That sounds awesome. Oh, maybe I should go on a flight, except I'm going away. But anyway, going on my own flight. Oh, here's D-Light with Grooves in the Heart.
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3: G'day, folks. This is Friday Drive Time. I'm Crystal. Hope you're doing well. I've just had a fun phone call from one of the other presenters, David Whale, and he's inspired me to tell some bad jokes. And I'm just even laughing at myself looking at the ones on the screen that I could read. What do you call a fly with no wings? A walk. What do you call a lobster that won't share? Shellfish. What's red and bad for your teeth? A brick. Oh, my Lord. Wow, just queen of bad jokes. Hey, if you've got any bad jokes, you could text me one on 0468 288 300. And if I think it's just bad enough, I'll probably read it out on air. So go on, text it to me. It's got to be quick, though. I don't like these long-winded things. Oh, anyway, the sun is shining, and as Ronan Keating says, we're just loving each day.
4: Come on, yeah.

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3: Whoop whoop. It's Friday Drive Time. I'm Crystal. How you doing? And my goodness, I'm just feeling just fun about the jokes. I've got more bad jokes that I have to tell. What sound does a nut make when it sneezes? Cashew! Terrible. It's just terrible. You could text me your jokes if you want to tell me one better. 0468 288 300. Text me your bad jokes. They've got to be brief. They've got to be vaguely clean. What do you call a fake noodle? An imposter. Goodness me. I wanted to play a game of hide and go seek, but good players are so hard to find. Wowzers. And lastly, what kind of tea is hard to swallow? Apparently, reality is hard to swallow. Hey. Don't call me baby.

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Lady Gaga, Poker Face, and in a funny twist, I watched one of my husband's best mate did the best lip sync of Poker Face at a wedding that I've ever seen in my life. And Wade, if you're listening, I'll always think of you when I hear Poker Face. Yeah, so to take us up to the news, here's Aussie icon Iggy Azalea. I don't know if you've heard of her. Oh, is she from Adelaide? Oh, my gosh. I can't remember where she's from, but she's tall, leggy and blonde and hard to miss. And here's Black Widow.

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3: I'm Mark Dransfield. The Greens are again pushing for a rent freeze after property groups predicted rents would increase as a result of the government's tax changes. Research commissioned by Master Builders, the Property Council and Housing Industry Association claim rents will rise by $9 a week. It follows the introduction of legislation designed to rein in capital gains and negative gearing concessions. But Greens Senator David Shoebridge says the government's reforms don't go far enough.
4: Any landlord who is coming out as a result of this to raise rents is a plain gouger. If you want to prove positive about why this package should have also included protection for renters, we are getting it today.
3: A fresh scandal is brewing for auditing giant KPMG. Its CEO forced to resign after the company discreetly shut down an internal whistleblower investigation. Christy Cooper reports.
5: KPMG is one of the world's biggest auditing companies. Australian CEO Andrew Yates and senior auditor Julian McPherson have been given the axe the same day ASIC confirmed they're investigating several registered auditors for misconduct. The financial giant is facing a growing list of allegations, including using confidential client data to win contracts, billing fraud, and conflicts of interest. The company released a statement apologising to the whistleblower, admitting they failed to properly investigate disclosures. Kieran Pender from the Human Rights Law Centre says this should be a wake-up call to corporations and the government.
6: We have for many years been calling on the federal government to establish a whistleblower protection authority, a one-stop shop to protect and support whistleblowers.
5: Christy Cooper, Melbourne.
3: Police have begun dismantling an Olympics protest camp in Brisbane's Victoria Park, and two people have reportedly been arrested. Miranda Workman has details.
7: Officers have been on the site to remove protesters who had pitched an Aboriginal tent embassy in a bid to disrupt construction of the Brisbane 2032 stadium next week. Scenes became chaotic as around 40 officers arrived to pack the tents and move the group on. Firefighters and officers on motorbikes are also on the scene. One group is believed to have left the park peacefully, but another, larger one, is refusing to move. Miranda Workman in Brisbane.
3: A Sydney man who worked as a podiatrist, despite never completing his degree, has been sentenced to 2 years jail and ordered to pay almost $52,000 in legal costs. The nation's health regulator found David Nasser managed to secure contracts with businesses supporting aged care facilities and in-home care services using fake registration certificates. Advocates are calling for more public education programs after a survey showed widespread confusion about dementia risks in women. It found only one in six women knows dementia was their leading cause of death, with most also unaware factors like blood pressure can also contribute. Dr. Sarah White, chief executive of the Jean Hales for Women's Health not-for-profit, says the government has a role to play.
8: Continuing that great work in smoking, encouraging people to go and see their doctor about blood pressure. There is some really low-hanging fruit that the government could just do some policy tweaks tomorrow to help address these modifiable risk factors.
3: This is AIR News. The Melbourne Storm aren't worrying about which Roosters will be backing up from Origin tomorrow night. The Roosters had six players feature in Game 1 on Wednesday night. Storm coach Craig Bellamy says there's no point wasting time trying to work out their opponent's lineup.
9: We're just concerned with ourselves about with as far as our Origin players go. And we'll see, you know, whether we think it's a good idea for them to play or not.
3: Tonight the Sea Eagles face the Sharks with both sides hit by Origin. AFL and Carlton will have Jacob Wietering back on deck for tonight's clash with Geelong. Sarah Patterson reports.
10: Wietering returns after missing a week with a calf injury, while Blake Akers comes in for his first game of 2026. Tanner Broome returns for the Cats after being rested last week. Elsewhere, Sydney will rest in-form ruckman Brodie Grundy for tomorrow's game against Richmond, while injury has sidelined skipper Callum Mills. Sarah Patterson, S Sport.
3: And in cricket news, former international player David Hussey is stepping down as Victoria as head of men's cricket after 4 years in the job. He leaves after overseeing a strong period for the men's state team, in which they made three Shield finals and then a national one-day final, but did not win the title. Australian Independent Radio News.
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12: Good afternoon. The current temperature in Hervey Bay is 23 degrees with winds from the south at 11 kilometres per hour and gusts at 13 kilometres per hour. The outlook for tomorrow, Saturday in Hervey Bay, is minimum 12, maximum 24 degrees and sunny. Yay! Over in Maryborough, the current temperature is 22 degrees with winds from the southwest at 14 kilometres per hour and gusts at 16 kilometres per hour. Outlook in Maryborough tomorrow is 12, minimum 24, maximum degrees and sunny there also. Loving that after all the rain. Hervey Bay waters forecast for Saturday 30th of May. Winds west to southwesterly 10 to 15 knots. Seas around 1 metre. Swell north to northeasterly below 1 metre. Our next high tide is at 7:48 p.m. at 3.59 metres and our next low tide is at 2:14 a.m. at 1.15 metres. And that's our new sports and weather updated right here on Fraser Coast FM 107.5, where we are live and local.
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1: Oh, the sultry Kim Carnes. Do you reckon she smoked some ciggies? I don't know. 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I shouldn't judge. But wow, my dad used to play that song on vinyl and I just loved it. It's just so, I'm going to say 80s, but apparently it was written in the 70s. So there you go. And it won the Grammy for Best Record and Song of the Year. So boom, there you go. So we're going from Bette Davis Eyes to Garbage and Cherry Lips. Go, baby, go.

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5: Yes, it's Friday drive time. I'm Crystal. How you doing? Oh, that last tune. I don't know if you know it, Run DMC and Aerosmith doing Walk This Way, but I know it from an iconic 80s vampire movie called The Lost Boys. Anyone know The Lost Boys? Oh, I loved that. It was Kiefer Sutherland and it was just great. Anyway, and the Coreys. A lot of blood, a lot of gore, but it was good fun. So have you heard of scatting in terms of singing jazz scats? So if you haven't heard of it, it's where you might hear someone do a little bit of like scooby-dee-dap-dap, doobie-doobie-dap-dap-dap-dap. Well, fun fact, this next song is not jazzy, but he definitely does a little scat, which is quite famous, and it won some Grammys. So hold on to your judgment. Here's Korn with Freak on a Leash.

Love the music? Or maybe not. Got something you want to say? Or text us. That's right. 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It's 0468 288 300. So, don't hesitate, because there is no need to wait. 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
2: 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I most certainly like thrift shopping. 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
4: Oh, I hope you haven't had a hard day. It's Fri-yay. Not Friday, Fri-yay. This is Drive Time. I'm Crystal. Hope you're having a good one. The sun is shining and, just loving it. I love palm trees. I think of palm trees when I hear this song, Live Beside the Ocean, Leave the World Behind. See what you think. Everclear, Santa Monica.

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Oh, good times. Village People YMCA. You know, I have fond memories of that song being played at Bobby McGee's hospitality night in Melbourne, and everybody was up on the bar and all of the DJs had funny outfits and wigs on, and oh my gosh. So I know all the dance moves from those hospitality night days. Anywho, so yeah, got a few more songs to take us up to the news, going a bit more old school. It's Friday Drive Time. I'm Crystal. Hope you're having a good one.

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0: Yes, you are here. 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I'm Crystal. This is Friday Drive Time. Oh, Katy Perry. Just a good psych-up song, mate. Oh, iconic empowerment anthems, I hear. Something you play at the gym. Apparently she wrote it to get over her ex, Russell Brand. God, that would have been a saucy little pairing, wouldn't it? Deary me, I bet that was a huge blow up. Actually, I know it was a huge blow up because I've seen her documentary about it. Anywho, this next group, speaking of blow ups, I think they were going for like 8-9 years before they had this amazing breakthrough album that sort of took them in a different direction. They'd been doing probably a lot more kind of southern rock, garage rock, blues, a bit more, I'm not going to say hillbilly, but I can't think of another word. And then they went in a slightly different direction. And this song was huge. Kings of Leon, Sex on Fire.

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6: Love that. Love to support the local women's shed. That sounds awesome. This is Friday Drive Time. I'm Crystal. How you doing? Hope you're going around well. 25 minutes past five. What's next? So something a bit different. This is a local guy called Gary Crockett, and he's now retired and has been having a lot of fun making songs with the help of AI. And I'm curious what you think about that. We've actually got a text line if you've got an opinion on AI music. He says the songs are very much, you know, things from his head and then he uses AI to assist him, and he's written this song about the Harvey Bay bats because he lives in Harvey Bay, and as we all know, the bats fly over all the time at sunset. It's very cool, terrifying if it's not your thing, but cool if it is. I don't know. I'm sometimes terrified, sometimes in awe. It's awesome. Anyway, but if you want to text an opinion about AI music, 0468 288 300. I'd be interested to hear from you. Here's Gary Crockett with Harvey Bay Bats.

Yes, that's local artist Gary Crockett, who used AI to assist him with the writing of his songs. And thanks, Michael McGee, for getting in touch. you've said thanks for opening up a discussion, and I teach AI music in schools all over the country, and I think it's not as good as live or actual artists, but it opens creative minds, and hopefully they will go live at some stage. Yeah, good point, Michael. Yeah, I guess I've got mixed opinions. I guess I wonder, is this artist that we just played, is he American? Because I find it interesting when his American accent, and maybe there shouldn't be. And I guess I hear a little bit of tinniness is the only word I can think of to describe this. It's interesting though. Hey, yeah, and he's given me, thanks Mick, giving me some stuff to check out as well. So anyway, here's someone super old school with a song I love, Led Zeppelin.

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2: Love that. And a challenge thrown in. All right. Hervey Bay Neighbourhood Centre invites you to welcome to the Fraser Coast Dinner, bringing together local businesses and newly arrived migrants to celebrate the diverse talents within our region. This evening will highlight the diverse skills, experiences and contributions of migrant communities while creating meaningful connections that can lead to employment and community participation. Oh, sounds great. This is this Thursday, 4th of June from 6 to 8. All right. Hervey Bay Neighbourhood Centre invites you to welcome to the Fraser Coast Dinner, bringing together local businesses and newly arrived migrants to celebrate the diverse talents within our region. This evening will highlight the diverse skills, experiences and contributions of migrant communities while creating meaningful connections that can lead to employment.

register at hbnc.com.au to go along to this Welcome to Fraser Coast dinner. That's really nice. What a great idea, guys. Here's Eminem, Lose Yourself.

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2: 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Crystal. How you doing? It's 15 minutes to 6. So what's on? What's happening? I've seen that the Michael Jackson History Show is coming to Maryborough next week, next Thursday night at the Brolga Theatre. So inspired me to pull out a bit of Jackson 5 for you. Enjoy.

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2: Well, folks, it's about that time. I'd like to thank our associate members, all our sponsors, and of course you, our lovely listeners. It's always a pleasure to share the joy of music with you all. Have a great week and stay awesome.

Oh, thank you. Thank you so much. You're too kind. Yes, it's lovely to be here with you tonight for this week's edition of the Blues Rock Collective. All right, well, tonight we're having a Love It Live theme where all music played will be a live recording. And we started with Tom Petty and the Heartbreakers with I'm a Man from their 4-CD live anthology album. Now, before we move on, I really have to say thank you to the Drive program for getting us through the last half of the afternoon with some great music. And looking forward in tonight's show, we can expect music from Tina Turner, Cole Chisel, Joe Walsh, Billy Thorpe, just to name a few. But now, put your hands together, please, for the Tedeschi Trucks Band with Rollin' and Tumblin'.

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0: Yes, it's Love It Live night on the Blues Rock Collective as we now turn the spotlight onto Michael Caton with his live version of Lucky, Lucky, Lucky, to be followed by Australia's Chris Wilson from his celebrated Live at the Continental album and The Sky is Crying.
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0: From his Live in Mississippi album of last year is Eric Johansson with I Walk on Gilded Splinters.

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4: When Levon Helm of the band died in 2012, a benefit concert was organised to raise money to save The Barn, which was his recording studio and an intimate concert venue in Woodstock. The benefit was well supported by a large range of popular musos, one of those being Joe Walsh, and he was joined by Robert Randolph. Here they are performing Up on Cripple Creek, supported by the band, of course.

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1: Hey, this is Lockie Doley, the crazy Hammond player from Australia. You're listening to the Blues Rock Collective 107.5 in Hervey Bay. Here's one of my tracks. Hope you dig.

Oh, man. How about it? Jackie Barnes on the drums. Yeah, and Banger on the bass. My name's Lockie Dolly. Together, we are the Lockie Dolly Group. Man, I'm never going to forget this. Thank you so much for just being awesome. And we get to come here and just basically have a riot on stage. And for the fact that you guys enjoy what we do, it's unreal. So thanks again.

0: 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Canadian guitarist Jeff Healey lost his eyesight at a very early age, but that didn't stop him playing some killer guitar. We're going to listen to him playing Whipping Post live before we jump back to Broadbeach, Australia for Lockie Doley and his Lazy Onions track.
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1: John Mayer coming up with the Queen of California, recorded live at Clapton's Crossroads Guitar Festival back in 2013. But before that, let's have the Samantha Fish Band with Monkey See, Monkey Do.
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0: In 2015, Lloyd Spiegel had two nights booked at the Spiegel Tent in Melbourne and decided to record the shows for an album. The story goes that his performance on the first night was a bit of a disaster. So the next day they recorded the whole rehearsal live during the day and then fronted up for the show that night, which went off brilliantly. The resultant 2-CD album is a ripper, and we're taking two tracks from it tonight. First up is Dirt Road to Paradise, and then we're going to have This Is Hip. Here's Lloyd Spiegel.
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3: Time now on the Blues Rock Collective for our segment on some rare Aussie recordings. And of course, tonight they are live recordings. First up is Powderfinger with an acoustic track, Inner City Blues. And then we'll have a couple of Cold Chisel tracks. Not so rare perhaps, but these are from a recording made at the Bondi Lifesaver Club in February 1980 and were only just released a couple of years back. A couple of their classics for you, Breakfast at Sweethearts, and then, of course, K-San. Let's do it.

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1: Another track for you from the Crossroads 2013 Festival. What's not to love about Greg Allman, Derek Trucks and Warren Haynes playing a Neil Young song live just for us? This is Needle in the Damage Done.

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1: Okay, well, the final hour means we rock it up a bit, and kicking off with some older material will be Leon Russell from his 1973 live album singing Stranger in a Strange Land, to be followed by our own Diesel with Man Alive, live. Then Hold On as Tina Turner shakes us up some.

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It's a very old one, recorded in 1960. Rivers deep, mountains high.

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7: Welcome back to the Blues Rock Collective with Peter C. The Who performed their Quadrophenia album live at London's Wembley Arena in 2013 and released the recording the following year. To round out their concert, they included a couple of their other popular songs, and from them, we're going to take Won't Get Fooled Again.

I wrote a song a little while back about, it was inspired by the way some people treat me, people I used to know, and I think I was freaked out, too much acid and too much smoke and whatever, and booze. But, so I wrote a song called Most People I Know Think I'm Crazy, and this will be coming out as a single for us in about a week or so. So, be like you listen to the words.

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All right. 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For most of my life, I lived a delusion. 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

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And I know at times I act a little hasty, but if that's my way, and you should

0: Well, after that epic from The Who was Lismore band Grinspoon and Chemical Heart from the 2020 Firefight concert in Sydney. And of course, we finished with Thorpey and the Aztecs from Sunbury in 1972.
1: 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If you need home

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7: 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I'll be back with the Blues Rock Collective next Friday night at 6. Here's some live AC/DC to take you out, because, well, why wouldn't you? Good night, and I'll catch you next week.

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0: Oh, well, I saw a crazy chicken running down the street. 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Daddy Cool's a playing on that music machine. Daddy who?
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clock has struck 12. The witching hour has just begun. And so has Midnight to Dawn. Aussie artist and Aussie hits from now until sunrise. So, all you night owls, settle down and settle in. Because the time is just after midnight.

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my head, but come so far from the temple. 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

Sydney, how are you going tonight? What an absolute pleasure it is to be here with you. Thank you so much for turning up in such amazing numbers. It's so amazing to be able to connect with you again in, I guess, the most beautiful setting in the world. So we're doing pretty good.

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Fancy joining the Barflies? Ask one of our members on Saturday or call Ken Stanton on 0407 155 963. We lie where others fly.

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1: Maribyrnong Regional Arts Council is run by community volunteers for our community. 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
2: Hello, I'm Sarah Warmby. The property industry claims Labor's tax changes will lead to less supply, higher rents and fewer jobs. Our federal politics editor, Michael Packey.
3: The backlash against the Albanese government's tax changes continues, with Master Builders, the Property Council and Real Estate Institute releasing a joint statement claiming that reining in capital gains and negative gearing will do little to lift housing supply and could see rents increase by $9 a week. Danita Warne from Master Builders is urging Labor to go back to the drawing board.
4: We want to see everyone accommodated. This does not do that.
3: Senior Minister Mark Butler has told Seven the findings are skewed and don't reflect reality.
5: We'll back the officials in Treasury who are employed by the public to do this modelling.
3: But the government's own head of Treasury admits the changes won't improve supply and are really designed to raise revenue. Michael Packey, Canberra.
2: Former Prime Minister Tony Abbott has been elected unopposed as the new federal president of the Liberal Party. He takes on the position in a voluntary capacity. Speaking to supporters in Melbourne, Mr. Abbott says the Liberals need to work hard to get back into a competitive position.
6: Our economy is stagnating. Our society is fragmenting. There is a kind of spiritual malaise. We don't believe in ourselves anymore. And the current government is utterly incapable of addressing any of these problems.
2: Multiple arrests have been made in one of Brisbane's largest inner-city parks set for construction. Georgia Kondek has the story.
7: Victoria Park is the site elected for the big stadium build for the 2032 Olympic and Paralympic Games. But it's been met with masses of protests from Indigenous groups claiming the land has significant cultural value. Groups have been camping out in the park for months in a tent embassy. Police were brought in to ask protesters to move before being forcibly removed. One group is believed to have left the park peacefully, but another larger group refused, causing chaos. Fences are expected to go up with construction set to begin on Monday, but some protesters say they won't be leaving. Georgia Kondek, Brisbane.
2: Police have charged an inmate following a manhunt in the New South Wales Central West. The 33-year-old is accused of escaping a correctional facility while on work detail. The man was located 3 hours later in the backyard of a home in Bathurst. And Perth is bracing for wild weather this weekend, with damaging winds and heavy rain forecast to lash the metro area. A strong cold front is approaching the southern part of WA. The Bureau of Meteorology's Jessica Lingard has told the ABC the most severe weather is expected late on Sunday.
8: Gusts in excess of 90 kilometres an hour and potentially for some heavy rainfall as well. If you're a coastal person, you may just want to take care this weekend. These strong winds are going to be bringing up some really dangerous coastal conditions, potentially some beach erosion, some flooding of coastal areas.
2: This is Air News. After a wobbly second half, Cronulla has held on for a 28-22 win over the Sea Eagles in their NRL Round 13 clash at Endeavour Field. Alan Baskin reports.
9: Sharks' Will Kennedy has told Channel 9 the game took a lot out of them.
10: Yeah, I think we felt a bit fatigued towards the end, and we just had to keep turning up. And I thought those young boys that made those big efforts, they pay big in the game, so it's good.
9: This afternoon, it's the Knights against the Eels and West Tigers against the Bulldogs. Then tonight, the Storm take on the Roosters. Alan Baskin, Air Sport.
2: In the AFL, Patrick Cripps took a towering mark and kicked the match-winning goal as Carlton continued their remarkable revival under interim coach Josh Fraser with a stunning 4-point upset of Geelong. The final score 12-16-88 to 12-12-84. Fraser full of praise for Cripps.
11: I mean, he's such high character and he always got confidence he'll take his moment when it presents, but I've said this previously too, I think the most pleasing part about Cripper is how he's making others around around him better. And maybe that's taking a bit of pressure off his shoulders as well.
2: Wins to the Crusaders and Reds in the Super Rugby. And in the tennis, Alex de Minaur has gone down to Jakub Mencik in the third round at the French Open. It's the first time the Czech has beaten the Australian in their six meetings. Australian Independent Radio News.
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13: And your weather forecast for both Hervey Bay and Maribor for the rest of Saturday. Hervey Bay, we're expecting a maximum temperature of 24 degrees, currently just 12.8 degrees. It'll be sunny with light winds becoming westerly, 15 to 20 kilometres per hour in the middle of the day, then becoming light in the late afternoon. For Maribor, maximum temperature we're expected is 24 degrees, currently it's 11.7 degrees. It'll be sunny with light winds. And the Hervey Bay waters forecast for Saturday until midnight. We'll have southwesterly winds, 15 to 20 knots. There'll be seas around 1 metre. There'll be a north-northeasterly swell below 1 metre, and it'll be sunny. Our tide times for today, we're expecting a high tide at 3.07 metres at 7:44 a.m. We'll have a low tide at 1:44 p.m. and that'll be a 0.81 of a metre tide. And then the next high tide after that will be at 8:23 p.m. and that'll be a 3.63 metre tide. And that's your news, sport and weather up to date here on Fraser Coast FM 107.5.
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There you go, two great tracks to start this morning's program off. Shane Hogan, first of all, with G'day Country. And then we heard from Oz Bush poet Mick Martin and Lindsay Morris, Country G'day Show. And welcome to G'day Country. Lindsay with you through until 9 o'clock, bringing you some of the best Australian country music. You live this side of the Black Stump. Hope you can stay with me for the duration. And if you'd like a request, you can do it in two ways. You can text our SMS line, 0468 288 300. That's 0468 288 300. Or you can phone me on 4197 1075. Would love to hear from you. Love to have you as part of the program. And if I can't find the song that you ask for, well, I'll certainly pick something from my playlist and dedicate it to you. No worries about that. And before we get the program underway, a very big thank you to Yvonne and Mike for filling in for me last Saturday morning. I listened in when I finally got out of bed and enjoyed everything I heard. So thanks, guys. Thank you very much. It is Saturday, the 30th of May, 2026. The time, 13 minutes past the hour of 6, and it's time we got on with the program, don't you think? We've got Arthur Blanche coming along. He sadly passed away in 2023. Born in Tamworth, as a matter of fact. And the song that I'm going to play for you, Dreams of a Country Kid. Enjoy.

Arthur Blanche for you there, and Dreams of a Country Kid. Coming up next, Lana Ross and City Boy, Country Heart.

0: A very unique voice has Lana Ross, and there she was with City Boy Country Heart, taken from her album Stories to Tell. Time to take a short break, have a couple of messages from our sponsors and associate members. We'll be back very, very shortly with some more great country music, Australian country music, that is, here on Good Day Country. The time, 20 minutes past six.
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Yes, and as Brian Letton just mentioned, you haven't lived until you've experienced the bush at night. And that song was entitled The Bushland Here at Night. Keith Jamison and Alicia Smith coming up for you now with Truckies of Australia.

There you go, Truckies of Australia, what would we do without them? They're the backbone of our country. And that was Keith Jamison and Alicia Smith paying tribute to a group of extremely hard-working ladies and gentlemen. Reg Poole with a classic track now. You might well remember this one, Chainsaw.

0: Yes, I remember the day Reg Poole told me all about the time that he rode Chainsaw, and apparently it wasn't a pleasant experience. Well-known bull in the rodeo circuit. Not many people managed to ride him for the full 8 seconds. So the story goes. It's 27 minutes away from 7 o'clock. And a very good morning to you, Colleen. Thanks very much for phoning in. We've got Adam Harvey for you, The Shake of a Hand, and we'll follow that straight away with Graham Connors and Pacifica. Have yourself a wonderful day, and thanks for tuning in to G'day Country here on Fraser Coast FM 107.5.
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0: There you go, Colleen, your requests for this morning. First of all, Adam Harvey with The Shake of the Hand, and then Graeme Connors came along to entertain us with Pacifica. We'll take a short break, have a couple of messages from our sponsors and associate members. We'll be back very, very shortly.
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3: 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And don't forget, if you'd like a request, you are more than welcome to use our SMS line. And the number to send the message to, 0468 288 300. And don't forget, please include your name, because the names of the callers don't often appear, and we don't know who we're playing it for, and we'd like to acknowledge your participation in the program. All right, let me see. Let's have a listen to Rachel Gillett with The Church in the Wildwood, and then we'll see how we go. I'm expecting a call from Marine Rescue Queensland with the waters forecast for today, so we might have to go into the next track that I've got planned, and that'll be Johnny Greenwood with Do What You Do Do Well. We'll see how we go.

Rachel Gillett and the Church in the Wildwood. Well, what I might do for you now is give you a double play by Johnny Greenwood. First of all, we'll have a listen to Do What You Do Do Well, and then we'll have Australia's Bert Hinkler.

0: Double play from Johnny Greenwood there, Australia's Bert Henkel was the song we'd just been listening to, and before that, Do What You Do Do Well. And that song brings back fond memories for me, because when I was young, a lot younger than I am now, I was a member of the Oyster Point Cub Pack. And in those days, cubs weren't allowed to camp out under the stars, scouts were, and we had a weekend camp, overnight camp, at Petrie Showgrounds and camped in one of the cattle pavilions, which was rather interesting. Lots of different sensations, nasal-wise in there. But our cub leader, Baloo, she taught us. We had to have a sing-along, of course. That was one of our night activities, and she taught us Do What You Do Do Well, and we had to sing it over and over and over and over again, practicing. And then on the night, we thought, well, that's the last time we'll have to sing that. But anyway, fond memories of days gone by. We're going to have some messages from our sponsors and associate members. We'll be back very, very shortly.
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5: 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I play Latin, pop, Aussie, rock. 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
0: And the time is... 6:57, 3 minutes to 7 o'clock, and don't forget at the 7 o'clock point in time, we'll have the news, sport, and we'll have the local weather forecast for you as well. But in the meantime, sit back, relax, and enjoy the beautiful voice of Shazza Lee with Lord, I'd Forgotten.

0: Yes, there you go, Shazza Lee, and Lord, I'd Forgotten.
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3: Hello, I'm Sarah Womby. The Greens say the federal government can't take their support for granted as the government seeks to legislate its tax changes. A three-week inquiry is underway examining the government's push to rein in capital gains and negative gearing concessions. The opposition won't back the legislation, meaning Labor needs the minor party to get it through. But Green Senator David Shoebridge argues the proposal does little to help renters.
4: We're making the argument on behalf of millions and millions of Australians who are renters, don't have any toehold in the property market, and who look at a budget retaining all the tax concessions from those people who already have property and then pulling the ladder up behind them.
3: Australia's Governor-General is visiting our Pacific neighbours. Sam Mostyn is making official trips to Samoa and Tuvalu. She says the visits will strengthen and celebrate our important Pacific partnerships. Former rugby league star Gary Sullivan will face court over one of Australia's most infamous cold cases after being arrested on the Gold Coast. Georgina Winter has the details.
5: Once a Newtown Jets staple, the now 78-year-old Sullivan is believed to be the alleged architect of Melbourne's 1994 Armaguard heist, where he fled a Melbourne shopping centre with bags of cash and left three people injured. A joint police operation uncovered fresh evidence this week, leading to Sullivan's arrest and a Southport magistrate approving his extradition to Victoria. He now faces multiple charges and the rest of his life behind bars. Georgina Winter reporting.
3: Sullivan is due in court in Melbourne on Monday. The RSPCA is reminding pet owners they have services available to help people in domestic violence situations. More than 160 pets and their owners have reached out to the organisation in the past year for emergency boarding and care. General Manager Troy Davies says Pets in Crisis is an important program.
6: Some of the causal factors of people staying in bad relationships include, concerns around their pets. Pets are our family, of course, and many people would rather remain in danger than be separated from an animal that they love. So this program gives victim survivors that peace of mind.
3: Overseas now, and US President Donald Trump says he's set to make a final determination with Iran over a deal that may end the conflict in the Middle East and set off new rounds of nuclear talks. Mitch McCann has the latest.
7: President Trump took to Truth Social on Friday, where he discussed a number of requirements for any deal with Iran after days of media reports suggesting that an agreement was imminent. Mr. Trump wrote that Iran must agree it will never have a nuclear weapon, the Strait of Hormuz must reopen immediately, and that all mines must be removed from the water. He went on to say that the US would unearth enriched nuclear material and then destroy it, and that no money would be exchanged. And he added that a number of less important items had been agreed upon. The president signed off by saying he was meeting in the Situation Room to make a final determination. Mitch McCann, New York.
3: And briefly, a Blue Origin rocket has exploded on the launch pad during an engine firing test in Florida. This is Air News. An upset in the AFL with Carlton coming from behind to hang on for a win over Geelong in their round 12 match at the MCG. Alan Baskin has the details.
8: The Blues finished 4 points in front, winning 88-44. Carlton's Sam Walsh has told Fox Sports they've just been trying to enjoy the way they play their footy.
9: What we say, we're trying to nail the fundamentals of the game. Like, you can try and play any system you want, but even just heads on in the first quarter, if you're sharp with your skills, like, it's bloody hard to stop.
8: The second-ranked Swans take on the 17th-placed Richmond in the first of three games today. Alan Baskin, Air Sport.
3: In rugby league, the Sharks have triumphed over the Sea Eagles 28 points to 22, but it was a blow for Cronulla and New South Wales, with Sharks co-captain Blake Brayley facing a stint on the sidelines with a suspected broken arm days after his Origin debut. Cronulla coach Craig Fitzgibbon says it's a devastating outcome.
10: 5 minutes after Wednesday night, he texts me to say, "Mate, I'm sweet, I want to play." Like, that's the sort of guy he is. Like, he loves the club, and it's, yeah, it hurts. But also, it's still an opportunity for some other people.
3: To Super Rugby, the Crusaders have smashed the Hurricanes 47-14. In the other game, the Queensland Reds too good for Fiji 45-24. And in cycling, Seb Kuss has won stage 19 of the Giro d'Italia. 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
11: Fraser Coast weather.
0: And your weather forecast for Hervey Bay and Maryborough for the rest of Saturday. Both cities expecting a maximum temperature of 24 degrees. Currently in Hervey Bay it's 11.9 degrees. It'll be sunny with light winds becoming westerly 15 to 20 kilometres per hour in the middle of the day, then becoming light in the late afternoon. Currently it's 11.6 degrees in Maryborough. And it'll be sunny with light winds prevailing. The Hervey Bay waters forecast for Saturday until midnight. West to southwesterly winds 10 to 15 knots. Seas around 1 metre. There'll be a north to northeasterly swell below 1 metre. And it'll be sunny. Our tide times for today. We're expecting a high tide at 7:44 a.m. And that'll be a 3.07 metre tide. And that'll be followed by a low tide at 1:44 p.m. And that'll be a 0.81 of a metre tide. Ian's on duty at the Marine Rescue Queensland base at the Erangan Marina. He phoned in at 6:45 and he tells us the barometer is currently reading 1,011 hectopascals. Temperature out on the water, 12 degrees. Humidity is 59%. Winds are from the west-southwest at 5 knots, seas are slight, and visibility is good. And that's your news, sport and weather, updated here on Fraser Coast FM 107.5.
7: Queensland's weather systems are changeable and unpredictable. 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

0: Hey, hey, g'day. Now, What We Say, that was the song that we used to open our second hour of G'day Country this morning. And that, of course, was Oshbush poet Mick Martin, and a great way to get things underway. And if you'd like a request, by all means, you can give us a send us an SMS message on 0468 288 300, or you can give us a call on 4197 1075. We'd love to hear from you. We'd love to have you as part of the program. And if you've just joined us, you've got Lindsay bringing you Australian country music here on G'day Country. Welcome to the program. I hope you've enjoyed the music thus far. I'll be with you through until 9 o'clock. All right, John and Thelma, it's your turn. Now, a couple of weeks ago, you asked me to play a song called Wildflowers. Well, I found it, and this version, or this particular song, Wildflowers, was written by Clelia Adams, and she lives on the northern New South Wales coast. And she's a lovely, it's a lovely song, and it is a Dolly Parton song. Emmylou Harris also did a cover version of it as well. And before that, though, we'll have Ted Egan with King Paraway. So sit back, relax, and enjoy.
1: The history of Australia was Nat Buchanan. The man who took 20,000 head of cattle in one movement of stock into the Northern Territory. The man who was called Baraway by the Aborigines. Nat Buchanan, the king of the Overlanders.

There you go, John and Thelma. First of all, Ted Egan with King Paraway. And beautiful song written by Clelia Adams, Wildflowers. And as I said, it's not the version that you were looking for. I couldn't find an Australian artist that did a cover of the version that Dolly Parton and Emmylou Harris performed. But song has the same name. It's as close as I could get. So we'll look forward to your weekly challenge during the course of this coming week. Always fun to suss these things out. All right, we've got two songs now for John and Elva. First of all, Slim Dusty with Three Rivers Hotel. And sorry, John, I didn't bring my Keith Jamison album in with me this morning. You wanted One Tree Plain. I've got it by Tony McKenna, who actually wrote the song, but it's not the same. All right, we'll have something by Keith Jamison for you as a substitute. We've got Let's All Buy Australian, which seems to be the push of late, and then Slim Dusty with Three Rivers Hotel. So, my friends, sit back, relax, and enjoy. The time is 21 minutes past the hour of 7 o'clock. Goodness me, almost halfway through the program.

There you go, John and Elba, the Three Rivers Hotel by Slim Dusty. And before that, we had Keith Jamison. And I forget the name of the song. I've wiped it off the screen. But anyway, they were your two songs for this morning. And thanks for calling in. Coming up for you, Gene, with very, very best wishes for a great day, we've got Ray Kernaghan with Mansion on the Hill. And we'll follow that with Maureen Woods and Grandfather Johnson. So without further ado, let's push on at 27 minutes past 7 o'clock.

0: There you go, Gene, just for you. Ray Kernaghan, first of all, with Mansion on the Hill, Maureen Woods with Grandfather Johnson. Hope you enjoyed your selections and have yourself a wonderful, wonderful day, and do appreciate your phone call. And a very good morning to you, Whale Man. Well, I'm sounding good, I'm feeling good, a lot better than I was last Saturday, I can tell you. But anyway, oh, and you too can be like the Whale Man, not that you'd really want to be like that, but... In terms of giving us sending us a text message, give us your thoughts on the program, or maybe request a song, you can text us on 0468 288 300. Love to hear from you. We're going to take a short break now. Oh, that's what I was going to tell you. You can catch Whale Man on breakfast both on Wednesday morning 6 to 9 and Friday morning 6 to 9. Well worth a listen. And he has a wicked, wicked sense of humour. I can guarantee you that. You won't be disappointed in what you hear. All right, here we go. Some messages from our sponsors and associate members, and then we'll move on. We're well and truly over halfway through the program. It's 26 minutes to 8.
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0: Okay, and a very big thank you to our sponsors and associate members for your valued support. And if you're looking for a market today, pop down to the Erangan Pier Markets, or Markets at the Pier in Pier Park, Erangan, just adjacent to the entrance to the Erangan Pier, and they'll be going through until about 12:30, I do believe. And there's another market being held on the Esplanade opposite the Torquay Hotel. It is indeed the Torquay Beachside Market. So get out, enjoy the fresh air, and at the same time, grab yourself a bargain. Time to say a very good morning to you, Leah. Thanks very much for your phone call. I hope your day's up to a great start as well. We've got Evelyn Berry, and the song that I've chosen for you to have a listen to is an old rocking chair. And then Jade Hurley and Pixie Jenkins. This should be a great one to have a listen to and enjoy as well. A little bit country and a little bit rock and roll.

0: 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So you have yourself a wonderful day, and I hope that helped you make your Saturday morning just that little bit better. Okay, we're going to take a short break, have some messages from our sponsors and associate members. We'll be back very, very shortly with some more G'day Country.
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0: All right, that's my cue to come back. And we're going to continue the program with a few more, couple more songs that I've selected for you to have a listen to, and then we'll get back into some more requests. Lee and Tanya Kernaghan to start off with, and A Farmer's Prayer.

0: Lee and Tanya Kernaghan with The Farmer's Prayer. Haven't played that for a long, long time, but I certainly hope you enjoyed having a listen to it. A very good morning to you, Tony and Reen. We're back into the requests, and you'd like to have a couple of Slim Dusty tracks, An Independent Bloke and Middleton's Rouseabout, and then one from Stan Costa, Just a Little Girthy. So they're coming up for you right now. And William and Mum Joyce, I might dedicate these two Slim Dusty tracks to you as well, because I know you enjoy Slim Dusty. And William, I'm still looking for The Lady Was a Truckie. So we'll get them on for you as soon as possible. But enjoy Tony and Rain, William and Mum Joyce.
1: Yeah, he was a real dried-up old gravelled-voiced bushy, this fella. 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

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He looked the young fella all over.

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Now on his own dominions, works with his overseers, still hasn't any opinion.

0: There you go, Tony and Rain, Stan Costa, and just a little girthy. Before that, we heard Middleton Sprouse About by Slim Dustin, also An Independent Bloke. And I dedicated those Slim Dusty songs to William and Mum Joyce as well. And William and Mum Joyce, I'll have your other two songs that you asked for in the next hour, coming up after the news. Not quite after the news, got a few things to get through first. Now get ready for a great afternoon of country music. The Eureka Country Music Group's next concert is on Saturday, June the 6th at Baptist Church Hall, 168 Fort Street, Maryborough. Doors open at 11:30 for a 12 noon start. Entry is just $5. And this month's special guest will be Vic Apps, and there'll be performances from their talented members as well. Enjoy Lucky Door prizes, raffles, tombola, and grab a sausage sizzle for just $3 with tea and coffee available. 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And for further details, call Heather on 0427 972 789. All right. Time for us to cross over to the news. We'll also have the latest weather forecast for you as well.
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3: Hello, I'm Sarah Warmby. Creditors for the country's top disaster relief agency have voted to shut it down after taxpayer funding was withdrawn. Disaster Relief Australia has been bogged down by internal conflict over the past year. Whistleblowers claim the organisation was inflating membership numbers and prioritising marketing over missions. Former Prime Minister Tony Abbott says his focus is on making the Liberal Party competitive again. He's been elected unopposed as the party's new federal president. The position is voluntary and comes at a time when the Liberals are struggling in the polls and losing seats. A woman has been charged, accused of making multiple bomb threats to public places across New South Wales and Queensland. Here's Hugh Phillips.
4: After a hoax bomb threat was sent to a school in the Northern Rivers, a multi-agency investigation began into more than a dozen threats across New South Wales and Queensland. Following inquiries, officers searched a home in Moolumbah, locating electronic devices alleged to have been used to carry out the threats between March 2025 and May of this year. The 23-year-old accused was refused bail and will appear in court today. Hugh Phillips reporting.
3: The Department of Fire and Emergency Services in Western Australia is warning travellers to be careful this long weekend as a strong winter system crosses the southwest land division. Gusts up to 125 kilometres an hour are expected along the west coast, with flood warnings in place for the Swan River. The department's Deputy Commissioner Paul Carr says this is likely the first major wind event of the year, which creates further dangers.
5: Long weekend travellers who may be travelling in areas where there's heavy tree foliage along road verges or camping in areas underneath trees. Be wary of the weather coming and take action where needed.
3: To Tasmania now, and volunteers who helped find the remains of missing tourist Celine Cremer earlier this year have embarked on another search for a missing person in the state's north. 76-year-old Peter Willoughby was last seen in October walking into the Hollybank Reserve northeast of Launceston to find his car, which he'd left there a few days earlier. Organiser Alex Smith has told the ABC about 70 people are taking part this weekend.
6: There's about 12 people from the Celine search will be participating in this search. We have 70 people, but they're not all going to be there on the same day. So on any given day, there's about 50 people.
3: Also in news, the first of five men found alive after spending more than a week inside a flooded cave in Laos has been freed. Meantime, South Australian cave diver Josh Richards has joined the rescue mission. And the first ever census of dolphins in New South Wales is getting underway today. The event will gather data about where the animals are living along the state's coastline. Dolphin Research Centre Chief Executive Dr. Liz Hawkins says there's hundreds of people getting in on the action.
7: We have lots of people heading out onto the headlands today and onto kayaks and boats even as well, looking out for dolphins in their area.
3: This is Air News. To tennis, and the seeds continue to fall at Roland Garros. Air Sports' Paul Walsh has the details.
8: Australia's Alex de Minaur has been eliminated from the French Open at the hands of the 20-year-old Jakub Mencik from the Czech Republic, love 6, 6-2, 6-2, 6-3. As the scoreline indicates, de Minaur came out all guns blazing, easily breaking Mencik's serve in the first set, but that was about as good as it got for the Aussie, as his younger opponent took control in the second and never looked back. In another major upset on day six, 24 times Grand Slam champion Novak Djokovic went down in five sets to a player 20 years his junior, Joao Fonseca from Brazil, with the final scoreline 4-6, 4-6, 6-3, 7-5, 7-5.
9: An incredible match to be part of. Obviously, a tough one for me to lose, being two sets to love up. I don't think I've done too much wrong with my game. It's just that he was just better.
8: Paul Walsh for Air Sport.
3: Manly suffered a 28-22 defeat to Cronulla in their round 13 NRL clash. Interim coach Kieran Foran says he's disappointed.
10: They did to us what, you know, we've been able to do to sides over the past 8 weeks, and they made it happen. They turned up with the attitude, ready to make it happen, and we just missed it completely.
3: And in the AFL action today, the Swans play the Tigers, the Lions face the Dockers, and the Bulldogs take on the Magpies. Last night, the Blues beat the Cats by 4 points. Australian Independent Radio News.
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0: And Hervey Bay and Merrill are both expecting maximum temperatures of 24 degrees today. Currently in Hervey Bay it's 15.5 degrees. It'll be sunny with light winds becoming westerly, 15 to 20 kilometres per hour in the middle of the day, then becoming light in the late afternoon. Merrill currently 15.2 degrees. It'll be sunny with light winds prevailing. The Harbour Bay waters forecast for the rest of Saturday until midnight. We're expecting west to southwesterly winds, 10 to 15 knots, seas around 1 metre. There'll be a north to northeasterly swell below 1 metre, and it'll be sunny. Our tides for today, we had a high tide at 7:44 a.m. and it was a 3.07 metre tide, so it's on its way out, and will become a low tide at 1:44 p.m. and that'll be a 0.81 of a metre tide. We'll have a high tide tonight at 8:23 p.m. and that will be a 3.63 metre tide. And that's your news, sport and weather updated here on Fraser Coast FM 107.5.
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0: And we're back with you for the third and final hour of this morning's G'day Country program. The time is 8 minutes past the hour of 8 o'clock. And a very good morning to you, Michael. Thanks very much for your kind words. Very much appreciate it. And I certainly have got those two songs that you asked for. Ashley Cook, first of all, with another song called Aussie Way. And it is a celebration of our Aussie Way. And also, I'll do Mates at the Gate for you as well. So here's the double play with thanks for sending in your message.

There you go, Michael, just for you, and Mick as well. First of all, Ashley Cook with The Aussie Way, a song that did very well down at Tamworth this year, and Mates at the Gate, Ausbush Poets, and that particular organisation does some fantastic work for people out in the bush, out in the country, who aren't doing things as well as they'd like, and need a bit of a helping hand and a bit of support, a bit of moral support, financial support, and support in many, many other very important ways. All right, we'd better get on with, let me see, Slim Dusty. The lady is a truckie, and this one's going out to you, William, and also I've got the Pigram Brothers lined up in the run, and Barefoot Kids, so these ones are just for you.

Okay. Hit the mouse a little bit hard. So we might start those two over again for you, William. 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And I'll be more careful with my mouse this time. Have to teach it to squeak up.

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0: 1:30 a.m. and Atkinson shuttles are on their way to Brisbane. Need the FIFO?
1: I don't think so. Somehow, I think we'll try that one again.

0: There you go, William, just for you. The Pigburn Brothers with Barefoot Kid, and we finally got through that without a hitch. I don't know what happened at the beginning of that particular track, but anyway, we got there. Persevere. All good things come to those who wait. And a very good morning to you, Margaret. Thanks very much for your kind words. Much appreciate your SMS. And I certainly can, and I'm going to do something special just for you. I'm going to give you two John Williamson songs. When We Were Kids. Now, this one's a duet with Norma O'Hara Murphy. And then I'll give you one by John Williamson flying solo with Buddy and Slim. So you enjoy your day, and glad you enjoyed the program.
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3: 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If you've got a favourite request, just call 41 97 1075 and we'll play it if we've got it.

There you go, Margaret. Double play for you. John Williamson, first of all, in duet with Norma O'Hara Murphy, When We Were Kids, and then Buddy and Slim. Hope you enjoyed, and you have yourself a wonderful, wonderful day. All right, what have we got coming up for you now? Rob, we finally get around to doing your request. You'd like two by Graham Connors. First of all, Rock and Roll Time, and then A Little Further North. So they're coming up right now. Have a great day, and thanks for being part of the program by way of making requests.

There you go, Rob. Thanks very much for your phone call, and I hope you enjoyed your selections this morning, and we'll catch up again in the not-too-distant future, I would hope. Wallace and Matilda with Mulga Bill's Bicycle. Just imagine this happening. And Jeff Brown with Clancy of the Overdraft.

Well, that's it for me. All done and dusted. That's another G'day Country program for this week. I'll be back next Saturday to do it all over again. 6 to 9, hope you can join me then. Big thank you to our sponsors and associate members and our paid up members. And a very big thank you to you out there for listening, and I appreciated all your kind words and enjoyed playing your requests for you. Had a ball. Hope you enjoyed too. We've got Don Costa to take us out with Small Town Saturday Night, The Wolverines with You're Never Too Old to Sing a Country Song, and we'll finish off with an instrumental, and that'll be Lindsay Butler, Ride the Sunlander. Until we meet again, bye for now. Stay safe, stay well. Enjoy the rest of your day and have a great week. Bye for now.

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2: I'm Sarah Womby. The federal government is being urged to explain how much has been spent to manage the return of ISIS-linked women and children to Australia. Police and government sources have told The Telegraph the group which touched down in Sydney was given VIP treatment. The sources have detailed allegations of an overuse of police resources. A consumer watchdog is taking an online marketplace to court for alleged safety breaches. Madeline McNeil reports.
3: In 2022, Amazon Australia sold children's backpacks, which came with a light-up plush unicorn powered by button batteries. The ACCC alleges the retail giant breached consumer law by failing to include the mandatory safety warning about the batteries, which are easily swallowed and pose a serious health risk for children and babies. In a statement, Amazon says it is considering the case and continues to work hard to ensure every product available is safe and compliant with its policies and applicable regulations. Madeline McNeil reporting.
2: Advocates are calling for more investment in care and services used by Australians living with epilepsy. The Royal Australian College of General Practitioners points to long waiting times and difficulty accessing diagnostic testing as key issues with the management of the condition. President Dr. Michael Wright says many people struggle to get a diagnosis.
4: Epilepsy, often it takes people a long time to get epilepsy diagnosed, and often when people present to their GP, it can take a long time and it's expensive to diagnose and treat.
2: The Queensland RSPCA says DFV Prevention Month is a significant time to remind people help is always available. The Pet Crisis Program provides emergency boarding and vet care for animals belonging to people fleeing domestic and family violence. General Manager Troy Davies says in the last 12 months they've helped over 160 pets and their owners.
5: About 90% of animals that are referred to us are reclaimed from the program once those people who have left that family and domestic violence situation have found new circumstances in which to live.
2: Overseas, and Romania has condemned Russia after a drone hit a residential building close to the border with Ukraine, injuring two people. The head of NATO says Russia has been reckless and the alliance stands ready to defend its territory. Here's the BBC's Nick Thorpe.
6: This was the most serious drone incident for Romania so far and the first in which its citizens were injured in a 4 years of regular Russian attacks on Danube ports in neighbouring Ukraine. Galatz is 11 miles from the Ukrainian port of Reni, which was targeted overnight. The deputy commander of the Romanian army said the incident is not being treated as a deliberate attack on Romania, but some defence analysts are suggesting that it might have been a Russian attempt to find out how NATO will respond.
2: And workers at BHP's key Pilbara iron ore port in WA's far north could soon go on strike. The electrical trade union has been in failed talks with the mining giant for months, calling for better pay and conditions. This is Air News. After a wobbly second half, Cronulla has held on for a 28-22 win over the Sea Eagles in their NRL Round 13 clash at Endeavour Field. Alan Baskin reports.
7: The Sharks' Will Kennedy has told Channel 9 the game took a lot out of them.
8: Yeah, I think we felt a bit fatigued towards the end and we just had to keep turning up. And I thought those young boys that made those big efforts, they pay big in the game, so it's good.
7: This afternoon, it's the Knights against the Eels and West Tigers against the Bulldogs. Then tonight, the Storm take on the Roosters. Alan Baskin, Air Sport.
2: In the AFL, Patrick Cripps took a towering mark and kicked the match-winning goal as Carlton continued their remarkable revival under interim coach Josh Fraser with a stunning 4-point upset of Geelong. The final score 12-16-88 to 12-12-84. Fraser full of praise for Cripps.
9: I mean, he's such high character and he always got confidence he'll take his moment when it presents, but I've said this previously too, I think the most pleasing part about Cripper is how he's making others around around him better. And maybe that's taking a bit of pressure off his shoulders as well.
2: Wins to the Crusaders and Reds in the Super Rugby. And in the tennis, Alex de Minaur has gone down to Jakub Mencik in the third round at the French Open. It's the first time the Czech has beaten the Australian in their six meetings. Australian Independent Radio News.
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11: It's currently 17.3 degrees here in the bay at the moment. We're heading for a max of 24. It's going to be a sunny day with light winds becoming westerly 15 to 20 kilometres in the middle of the day, then becoming light in the late afternoon. Tomorrow we've got 11 overnight to a max of 23. And it's going to be a sunny day tomorrow. And Monday, the rest of the week is going to be sunny, but they're going to be low temperatures in the morning, around the 10s and 11s and 15s. Maribor is currently on 16.9 degrees, heading for a max of 24, and they're going to be sunny with light winds. They have a 10 overnight to a max of 23 tomorrow. Now the waters for Harvey Bay, the winds are west to southwesterly, 10 to 15 knots, seas around 1 metre, and the swell north to northeasterly below 1 metre. And the all-important tide times, we have a high tide at 7:44 a.m. this morning at 3.07 metres. Then we're going to have a low at 1:44 p.m. and that'll be 0.81 metres. The next high will be at 8:23 p.m. tonight and will be 3.63 metres. So that's what you've got to look forward to if you're going out on the water. Now let's have a message from our friends at Marine Rescue Queensland.
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There you go, the theme song for the start of the show. The Beatles, of course, with Any Time at All. Good morning, Fraser Coast. You're with Mike today. He's still unavailable, but Alan's here to answer the phones. And you still have our little SMS panel that we can see in the studio here, which you can text a line on 0468 288 300. And a big thanks to Lindsay for the last 3 hours of Good Day Country, and you'll catch Lindsay again tomorrow on Rocker's Jukebox with Pat. There, what do we got? It is 10 minutes past the hour of 9 o'clock. Bit of Jade Hurdy coming up to start the ball off with Three Bells and a bit of Fats Domino with a Blue Monday.

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6: Oh, that's right. At 22 minutes past the hour of 9 o'clock. Good morning, Colleen. You'd like a little bit of the Small Faces with Ichiku Park and Alan Jackson featuring Jimmy Buffett with It's 5 o'clock somewhere. Enjoy.

0: matter. It's 5 o'clock somewhere.
1: It's always on 5 in Margaritaville, come to think of it.
0: Yeah, I heard that.
1: You've been there, haven't you?
0: Yes, sir.
1: I've seen your boat there.
0: I've been to Margaritaville a few times.
1: All right. Well, that's good.
0: Stumbled my way back.
1: Okay. Well, we just want to make sure you can keep it between the navigational beacons.
0: Between the buoys. I got it.
1: All right. Well, it's 5 o'clock. Let's go somewhere.
0: I'm ready. Crank it up.
1: Let's get out of here.
0: I'm gone.

0: there you go, Colleen. Hope you enjoyed them. Alan Jackson and Jimmy Buffett, of course. It's 5 o'clock somewhere. And the Small Faces with Ichika Park. And it's 29 minutes past the hour of 9 o'clock. You want to do a request like Colleen did? She sent it through on a text message to me on 0468 288 300, or you can give Alan a call on 41971075. And I got another little message here from a lady called Sally. And Sally, that's, yes, I did play a local artist yesterday, and it was John Vivi doing Living the Dream. He's a popular guy around town, so he's the one that did that version of Living the Dream. Got some important little messages coming up, and then I will be going to, a bit of Blondie after these two messages with Denise.
1: The RUM project, the RUM project, which is available through pharmacies nationally, provides the safest and easiest way to dispose of unwanted and out-of-date medicines. It makes it possible to return all household medicines to any pharmacy for free to ensure safe collection and disposal. This is a very important program and one which community pharmacies have embraced. I urge everyone to bring their unwanted medicines into the pharmacy, and if they have any questions, please speak to their pharmacist about them.
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Oh, there you go. A bit of Blondie there. And, of course, the markets on today are the peer markets. Started around about 7 o'clock this morning, go through until 12. And, of course, the Torquay Beachside markets opposite the Torquay Hotel started around 7 as well until goes to about 1 o'clock. So your two markets on today, and Nicobar's on tomorrow for people interested where it is. And it's going to be a sunny weekend, so get out and about. Here's a little bit of the Ozbush Poets with Michael McGee. And Queen, My Life Has Been Saved.

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4: Oh, there you go. Some important little messages there. At 18 minutes to the hour of 10 o'clock. Brian and June, you'd like a little bit of the New Seekers with the Sparrow song. And, of course, a classic from Fleetwood Mac, which is one of my favourite songs, actually. Well, not a song, instrumental. Of course, Albatross. Sit back and enjoy.

Oh, there you go. Yeah, you're with Mike behind the mic until 12 o'clock today. Like I said, Yvonne's having a bit of a break. Anyway, what have we got coming up? We got a bit of Billy Fields coming up with All the Time. And the original, The Troggs with Love Is All Around. Sit back and enjoy.